0: 92.9, the Bull, number one for new country. In a 42-minute non-stop commercial-free bull ride, makes that Friday go by a little faster, doesn't it, Rachel?
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2: 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How's your mama? How you been? 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

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You're minutes away from her 13K payday. Keyword, $1,000 could be yours. 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Hardy Truck Bed on the Bull.

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0: 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Enter it now.
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We are your home of the Bobby Bones Show. Hey, it's Chris. You ready for the weekend? Let's go.

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Number one for new country. We are your home of the Bobby Bones Show. I'm Bobby and the gang. We'll be back up on Adam for you Monday morning, 5 a.m.

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And we are your home with the Bobby Bones Show. It's Chris. Just getting started in this 42-minute nonstop commercial-free bull ride.

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0: 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It's Chris. 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
1: 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It's awesome.
0: I know Rachel's out in the Arena Ranch. Appreciate you.

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